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0: 6, SC Dispatcher Jack, Blanchard, over.
1: M 521.
0: 521, go ahead.
1: We looked at it, it looked like it fit between middle hand and south hand.
0: All right, man, appreciate it, over.

How far back was it? Stop at Leighton. You may go on the chef, though. I guess it's just depending on whenever that 812 is ready.

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Excellent.

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0: Town Station.

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No defects. Repeat, no defects. Norfolk Southern, milepost 367.2. 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
1: 29, go ahead there, boss.
0: Well, it says we're 200 tons to the good, and we came up Ardmore 16. I think we're going to be okay without a push.
1: All right, man. Appreciate it.

CSX detector, milepost 313.5, no defects, repeat, no defects, total axles 416, detector out.

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0: Go ahead, over.
1: 364 is Levy Engine NS-4108, here in the siding at 12th Avenue, ready to park whenever you can take us. We do have work at Toyota. Yeah, I guess there's cars in the siding.
0: So, are we going to work this tonight, Danilo?
1: I guess we'll just go down to lumber and shove back in.
0: Are you going to clean my main line, Danilo?
1: I would guess so, because we only got 18 cars right now.
0: Let's get started that way. See what we come up with. As of right now, I think we're actually good. Nobody needed to close by. Nobody on GSX coming this way either. Nothing out of Sheffield other than 810. I'll fire up the work between if that works for you.
1: All right.
0: You said you had the... Did we talk about your lead engine? I showed you the 4108. Is that right, Ella?
1: Yes, sir. That's correct. The NS-4108.
0: How big are you going to be leaving up there, Ella?
1: I'm just going to pick up a 16 auto rack.
0: Okay, how long is your train once you leave there, Ella?
1: Let me check. I would say it's roughly going to be around 2,700 feet, just adding it up here on the paper.
0: Oh, well, that shouldn't be too bad. Then we can definitely work with that. Let's go grab them all.
1: All right. Thank you.
0: I'll see about getting a signal into the side whenever we clear. Just be mindful of the cars in there. Have a good one, there. Be safe. Wish this happens.

Oak Southern, milepost 356.5, no defect, repeat, no defect.

0: tragedy in the western of Dispatch 364, give me 1 second. This, I believe the car is supposed to be clear of that crossover that leads into the plant. Will that work for you, Daryl?
1: Yeah, that was my fault.
0: See if I can get you a signal in there. Once you get it, permission to wear a CP lumber, over. That worked. How about that? Are you going to get behind the signal at some point? Do I need to store you one out, though?
1: We can send them back down the mine when we're done with our work.
0: That works for me. If you can do it legally, so that's perfectly fine by me, over.

0: Dispatcher 364, over.
1: Oh, hello.
0: My board indicates your enemy is inside the control point. Do you need any permissions, over?
1: I'm now going to shove back one more time to make the complaint. I don't know where my head in will be, but I think I'll be behind them.
0: Okay, in case you need the permission to reverse in the control point, you do have it. I'll get your signal stored out of Lumber just in case, sir.
1: I'll out of
0: careful with that thing, please. You're going to indicate straight up in the control point at this point, though.
1: Yeah, that's right. I'm
0: smack dab
1: right in the middle of both systems. Question, Mr. Allen. All right, car secured. Line for middle track, both car lanes west of the...

Flight Tennessee Dispatcher. Alrighty, Dennis. Do you need permission to block? You got signal indication, over. Permission on the decatur setting, then, over.

Air to dispatch right 10 and at 616. And at 6116, after stopping Lincoln Tower West, United States dispatchers, mission past the stop signal. Two lane siding, eastbound, looking out, over.

6 SD train, dispatcher M52315, over. Yeah, no push there, over. I appreciate it. CS6 SD train, dispatcher.

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0: It is Weston at the dispatcher. People should be coming in any second. The bridge is just closed, though.
1: Okay. Stand by.
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0: 7014 Lumber Elko work between 261 mainland protected over.
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train, dispatcher, I-125-14, over. Here, you all going to need a push, over. Push, appreciate it. Also, they've got an M-521-14 tied down there south in Hansville. Would you be interested in another ticket to come back out and grab that 521 and bring it back into Birmingham, over?

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Over. 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

Cessna 3-Dispatch, 365, over. West Tennessee 364, not 365, oh. Sorry about that. Let's see here, 7091, that is Lambert Brock. Don't need that anymore, new track of 40 protected, oh. You are currently looking for 601 up at Crow Creek. He is getting ready to pull out of the Widows Creek siding. There's another train on CSX, but he's still hanging back at Whiteside, so... I think this will work out, hopefully all right for everybody else. Have a safe rest of your trip there, West Tennessee, yeah.

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1: West Tennessee Dispatcher 362, over. 12th Avenue, East End, track number 5, please, over. That's the current game plan at 88, give me a sir, over. Let me know if you need any help out there, otherwise we'll page your dog team when you're ready, over. I got you lined as far as Mike and Ty right now in case 88 gets ready before you get up there to come out. We'll play that by you for the time being, over. What's this now?

Okay, 1 second. Alright, yeah, I tried to look at the history, but since it's born, nothing's coming up for me. And I'm not seeing any open tickets, so I will get this one added in. Can you tell me your RAC ID? What mile post are you at? Copy that. Alright, I'll get this ticket added in, since the brakes are fully released and pistons are in, you're fine to continue on. I'd say just continue on monitoring as well. Welcome, have a safe rest of your trip. Walk out.

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Are you going to need a push, over? All right, thank you. 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

Northwest Interstate 5601, over. Do we have any problems tonight, over? Just wanted to make sure that the treatment was asked. We have a safe trip then. Yeah.

Kennedy's West, and it's dispatcher 601, hello. Greetings, 7158, crew, creek to ace, clear of the limits, major echo 40 protected. Cut 362 for you over there, directing somewhere. Be safe, West Tennessee, yeah.

total.

Shooter 360, two over. Southwest Tennessee 362, over.

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1: 362 Dispatcher, we're loaded up, everything's taken care of, ready to head to Chattanooga.
0: Alrighty, didn't get a couple of people to meet tonight. Looking for 601 at Irvington. We'll see how far the 363 and 289 is going to make it, over.
1: Alright, looking out for a couple of them. Here we go.
0: Yeah, CSX has been having a little bit of a congestion issue tonight, too. It looks like they got one, looks like stopped at hail that's been wreaking merry havoc over there.
1: What's new there, Marcus?
0: Sorry, one more time, over.
1: Yeah, what's new?
0: I'm no kidding. Do please be careful. Run into any trouble, let me know. For right now, make your way to Irvington. Okay, now, moving behind 601.
2: What's this, yeah?
0: Now then, oh, wait, we're on the road channel.
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number 10 United, 0328.5, right there next to the pusher tag. She crews okay, everybody's okay, off this part that goes over.

0: SXSC Train Dispatch Attack, flights 294. Hey, when you get done pushing that 515, can you give me a...
1: approach Harvard.

CSX SD Train Dispatcher, H-296. That 5-15, M-515-14 was saying, I guess they had struck a tree down there at the 000-328.5 and said there was one on the number two track, number one track there on at the 000-333.3. I guess when you go back there to that one that's on the number two track there, could you let me know if it's still foul on the track any or if it's all clear? One was at the 000-328.5. He said right there next to the pusher shack or close to it. And the other one he said was at the 333.3, but that was on the number one. All right, thank you there. CSX SD Train.

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1: 601, clear up to 7241, Brock Lumber, off Texas 261.
0: Protect to come up the harbor for a few minutes. I got 88 making a move ahead, over.
1: Yes, sir, I appreciate that.
0: Next stop's going to be at 215 at Wheeler after that 88 gets out of your way. Be careful, please. What's this, help? 362, Muskogee, I'll up toward Elko. Your counterpart's out and about, coming toward Midwind. He's not super well and out on time tonight, over.
2: All right, copy that, Morgan.
0: I'll see where he's at when we get close up there, and we'll go from there. For right now, do be safe. What's this, yeah? Oh, well, you're not exactly well endowed either, are you? The 1050 ought to be manageable. You got him and the 289 out and about, so we'll play it by ear. Be careful, please, huh?

Repeat, no.

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Careful, please. Listen to him.

0: not particularly useful. Do we know you did the answer still or not? Well, that's less than ideal. That was 339. Did it, where did it pop you from? From the rear, from, you know?
1: You're clear, Lubbock.
0: You did drop pressure on the shot. How fast were we going over? You're not a key train, correct, over? Alrighty, what's the normal track speed to where you're going right now? Anything that slows you down from the usual 60 or so tip, over? Okay, so puts me at a 20 for the slow or the late, appreciate that. Oh boy. Well, let me see. Let me know if the air does come up. I'm gonna get some sharp starts that way just in case. Over. Air is not restoring. Alrighty then. I'll tell you what, while I got you in this case, let me get the signals package ASAP, Rock, and get that tracker 40 off your hands. That was tracker 40 number. That is 7298. Mark to Elko, not used, over. Alright, I'm gonna take that back. I'm gonna knock ASA back down. We'll see what we can come up with for help for you, though. Mr. Nisian.

Charlie 363, over. Hey, I'm sorry, I promptly forgot to ask where you're heading. We'll stop that, over. Thank you very much. What's that, Jeff?

Jersey Dispatch, 362, over. 4 number 7309, that was your El Cuckoo Brock, bro. You never used, over. I'm going to send you new tractor 4 to Madison, work for you, over. Alright, 363 had an emergency around about the 315 as a heads up, so I'm going to take you all up to what they suffer now, put you in a tiding there, over.

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I'm short activated for the 5-3-12 there.

looks like your PTC is logging in there. Over. Okay, all right, I appreciate it. Come on, north signal indication. Over. All right, thank you, guys. TSX SD train special out.

0: Avenue, West Tennessee Dispatcher, duty hold 363, over. I got 3 minutes to Carver, not 3 minutes, I'm sorry. I got the track supervisor Carver heading your general direction. He thinks it's maybe around about 30 minutes before it gets out there. I gave him a milepost before you head in right there. Other option I got is the 329, but he's still ways back at chain, so he will be quite a while before he catches up to you. I think that's probably our quickest option to get you around that trestle right there.
1: Clear 12, 601.
0: Keep me posted, please, if you need any additional help there. 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

West Tennessee Dispatch 363, again, over. I'm going to put the 20 mile per hour through the slow order with double C train so we don't forget that for later, over. KC1 right at the top and up, that's what we're doing here. West Tennessee.

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0: 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The tree track is clear. Tree is cut up, but you're waiting on a machine to get up there to move the tree.
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0: Alright, do me a favor, I sent you a real estate here before we swap out. Check with Darby before you head in and he'll go. I currently got one in here for you at ASA and one in emergency. I'm thinking we'll track with the second one behind him coming up on midway, so this is going to be the worst case scenario.
1: Alright, we'll do it.
0: Good day, everybody, for a safe trip. Be careful out there. We're still down.

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Detector out.

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1: Please, 126, over.
0: 126, I currently got one off mine coming across the bridge. We'd be happy to get you worked in behind them, over.
1: All right. One of yours, bridge, and then thank you.
0: No, he's... Bridge has not said anything, so it should be my turn, you, then you guys, over.
2: 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Repeat, no defects.

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0: Bellication, over.
1: I'm going to lock it down. Here we go.

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1: L692-15 at Oakworth, over.
0: L692-15, good morning, over.
1: Good morning. We've got our train built, ready to go. Ken, need to come out here at the crossover and the siding. One place to work on the main line between the switches at Athens. Put some cars up on the LD siding and then clear up on the NND.
0: Okay, I copy that. What's your lead on Jim Malpas? Is what you'd like to handle there, Oakworth, over?
1: Lead is a 2052. We'll be coming out 000308.7.
0: All right, L6982-15, CSXT-2052. You have permission to open up on the siding at Oakworth.
1: All right, L6982-15, understand permission to open up, occupy the siding here at Oakworth. Let you know when we got everything locked back up, ready to go on north.
0: Sounds good. Thank you. Over.
1: All right, thank you.

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0: Tennessee Spectre, engine over.
1: Okay, that'll work. Just follow the back here.
2: Thanks for coming out here. Appreciate your results and your train numbers.

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No defects. 3.5. No defects. Repeat. 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Total axles 8.5.8. Detector out.

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What was it? 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

0: sir. 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There's no guy able to make you out.
1: That's the big four.
0: Alright, running road form it is. 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Alright, go ahead. I can

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What end of that car was that on? Alright, and then you said mechanical that came out there for it? The AN. If it's not handbrake, it'll be the AN. Thank you.

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I'm all right. 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How much less you want to show? Okay, right, I'll get all that. The girl needs 6:30 out of shift bed, y'all been to 8:20. I think what to do is, you know, I've got the trains every side waiting on you. 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

0: you know.
1: Heading at the southern, ready to go north whenever you can take us on the other side.
0: Yeah, 215, my apologies. Everybody's getting back on the move. Just leave that switch open, Bill. I'll bring one in behind you there. Over.
1: We're going to be able to go north from here.
2: Yeah, I just sent him a message. He said that.
1: Yeah, mainline it at
0: 288, over.
3: 288.
1: I'll let you know where
0: we're going. Yeah, change the plane. I had you hitting in the Saigon Harbor. We're getting back on the move. Y'all just keep them coming out to us in Irvington here, over.

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1: 692 Darby, we sitting up here about to cater by whenever you take it.
0: So in case they got the bridge up, y'all just come on anyway, sir.
1: All right, we appreciate it.
0: That's right. 215, show y'all the Elko to send you another one.

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What's this 288 getting by? How much time's left? They want to try to get you out of Hover if we can there.

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Detector out.

Tennessee, Spencer Engine, over. Wait, over. That showed 2 hours and 45 minutes, over. 2 hours and 45 minutes on 363, over. I'll send them to your teams. I've got a bunch. I'll send them to your teams. Back around.

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0: Y-103-15, we can do that. What's your lead engine mile distance, which you'd like to handle, over?
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0: 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You have permission, CSX 2018, to open up on the siding at Oakworth. 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
1: All right, okay, for the Y-103-15, occupy the Oakworth siding. 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
0: 818 CRC, over.
1: That's 818 CRC. We'll let you know.

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1: Morning, Darvish. Fly 103, yes, sir.
0: Morning, Jeff. We'll follow M520.
1: Okay, thank you.

Tennessee, state your engine, over. You think you got time to hit the harbor, over. 215, can y'all send me that 7388 lumber to Elko, protected on the 7521 Elko to Bronx, over. 38, you send me that 7510 lumber to Elko, protected on the 7567 Elko to Bronx, would you come please, over.

0: 6. SB Dispatcher, Eastern, over. Understand Y-10315, which is restored. Siding at Oakworth, you're all clear of the siding, so the 847 CRC, over.
1: 847 CRC, thank you. We'll talk to you in a little bit.
0: I'll be here, over.
1: All right. Thank you.

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0: Billy K. Snare over.
1: Spencer
0: out. Tennessee on 2, over.

Okay. 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
1: All right, sir.
0: Got a 289 coming towards y'all, over. 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

Roswell 9 to Bird.

Tennessee, state your engine, over. Send a case off engine one there. Lee reverse to 757, 757 AM, according to the rules, over.

0: 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No defect. 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
1: Excellent. 5-2-0. 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
0: Yeah, we are stopped.
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0: 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Detector out.
1: Oh, no defects.

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1: 363 relief, sir.
0: 363 relief, over.
1: Yes, sir, I got a bulletin number. Well, where'd it go? Bulletin number 3185.
0: That's a good one. 8:28 a.m. over.
1: 8:28 a.m. All right, we're going to get logged in. I'll holler back at you.

0: Yes, yeah, East Branch Ranch, over.
1: 363, sir. 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
0: All right, be sailing the case under the bridge up, we'll go behind it, Terrell.
1: All right, sir. Behind the bridge. Here we go.
0: Right, Terrell.

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We'll send back at 7855 Lumber to Elko, coming back to y'all on 261, over.

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1: All right. 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Check on the office. 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

0: when is that, 101 back on it?
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1: This is Lockout,

Theater 128, lead engineer copy. That's right, 1005. I'll make sure that M524, what's your leaving? All right, 5.44, 3.0, 3.0, 3.0, 3.0, 3.0, 3.0, 3.0, 3.0, 3.0, 3.0, 3.0, 3.0, 3.0, 3.0, 3.0, 3.0, 3.0, 3.0, 3.0, 3.0, 3.0, 3.0, 3.0, 3.0, 3.0, 3.0, 3.0, 3.0, 3.0, 3.0, 3.0, 3.0, 3.0, 3.0, 3.0, 3.0, 3.0, 3.0, 3.0, 3.0, 3.0, 3.0, 3.0, 3.0, 3.0, 3.0, 3.0, 3.0, 3.0, 3.0, 3.0, 3.0, 3.0, 3.0, 3.0, 3.0, 3.0, 3.0, 3.0, 3.0, 3.0, 3.0, 3.0, 3.0, 3.0, 3.0, 3.0, 3.0, 3.0, 3.0, 3.0, 3.0, 3.0, 3.0, 3.0,

0: at A2, A4. 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

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Okay, you did say you've got all the cars out of the siding, correct? That's a good report. I appreciate it, Darrell.

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0: Decatur Junction, CP Decatur Junction. That's a good one, though. And at 8384 Decatur Junction, Bond Street. Correct, though.
1: Yeah, I got it.
0: Do we have enough time for me to squeeze those ties that Keith wanted done?
2: That's right, cool.
0: That's probably it.

Hotel 849. They're approaching Ardmore 5. I have 3 northbound. When it's all said and done, though, do you need to be first to go to Oakwood ahead of them, over? I'll be able to switch you guys around here, just depending on how...

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363, bring it on at least leak. 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Who's got the Sperry car, truck?

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1: Over there, Darby. I'm at the bridge tendering. Our tones are not going out to get to the tender. Could you reach and please see if we can cross this fence?
2: CSX detector. Milepost 313.5.
0: Rusty, Sip Rich, down a lock. Got permission to come across, so I just talked to him, over.
1: All right, down lock, got permission to come across. And also, Darby, we're about to come across. Can we get time upriver with that 103, over?
0: What are you doing?
1: Moving machines to the cater. But we got to go upriver and check that curve, over.
0: I thought your moving machine is not working. There's an upriver on I 103 940 there, Rusty. Let me know the whole story you're doing, please. Don't just surprise me at the very end.
3: I have a 128 requested through the NS there. I'll talk to him and.
0: We got trains coming behind you and ahead of you, Rusty. Once I'm coming through Madison, short on time there.
1: Okay, with that being said, do we just need to come down here and put them in the hole and not go a river?
0: I kind of thought that's what you were doing to begin with.
1: Once we go a river, we'll be in the clear.

0: Rich, I'll tell you what. My 103 is going to come back off river, so find your spot to get off, if you will, please, Zero. I got one, two, about five trains to run, Zero.
1: All right, here we go. We're going across the bridge. We're putting them in a hole down river track, and when your traffic gets clear, we'll try to go up river.
0: All right, sir.

0: 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Detector out.
1: I don't think they

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1: CSX I-128, like to get north across the river.
0: As soon as the treatment of mine clears up, I'll get y'all to know where it's over.
1: No.
0: Spencer out.
2: Robin.

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Over. Is there a carryover? No, they'll come now to meet you over. Or they'll come now and behind you over. CSX, FD, Spencer, L, 849, 15, over. Go in into Athens behind an L, 692, with 8 cars, over. Also, when we get to Oakworth, I'm going to request them across first. And then request you towards the siding behind them. So you'll need to coordinate with them for the siding there. Oakworth, over.

department. They don't seem to be in a hurry.

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1: Over.
0: In a minute, Doc. Coming back to you.

0: Long for that.
1: Norfolk Southern, milepost 356.5, no defect. Repeat, no defect.
0: Stop, Corey.
1: Norfolk Southern, milepost 356.5, no defect. 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

0: guy, you can cross the track and get him on an empty track belt. Cross the road and get him on an empty track if you want.
1: You say move across the road?
0: There's one and one in an empty track right there.
1: Now I'll line that switch back here and we can go in five.
0: I didn't hear you.
1: So I'll line that switch back here and we're going to five.

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Do you think you have a chance to make Nashville, over?

0: 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Go ahead.
1: Can you come to 94 over, or I'm sorry, 20 over?
0: Yeah. I'm on here with
1: you. What is TO telling you? Over?
0: 3 hours and 19 minutes.

0: if T.O. continues to run you, you will not make Nashville. Over.
1: By that would be correct.
0: Next question they're going to ask is if we cut out T.O., if you think you'll make Nashville over.
1: It's going to be about the same time. The things are heavy and long. It's not going to run track speed.
0: Okay. All right, I copy that. I'll pass the information along. Over.
1: Okay. Yeah, we only got two motors.
0: Okay. I got that. I appreciate it. Over.

Thank you.

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1: Triple R310.0.
0: 6298, over.
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Axle 1-4. Second hot box east rail. Axle 3-2. First high wide near. 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

0: dispatcher answered, over.
1: Jump out 24 trying to get across the river. North if we can, you know.

one of them says next natural stop. So we'll keep it moving north there until it gets more restricted. And I'm showing it was 3 cars. Is that what you saw over? Oh, I guess it just has 36 twice on here, so it's 36 and 57, over. That is all fronts, over. Thank you, and plane is 520 ahead there at McDaniel's, taking their train into Nashville. I'm going to get in a taxi, come back south, and then I'll chat with you to see where good meeting spots are. Come back south, and then I'll talk to you about where we're going to be.

CFX detector, milepost 299.7. 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

0: L-699. Who's the other person that's trying to talk over?
1: Yeah, L-699-15. Can you hear me all right?
0: Yeah, go ahead there, over.
1: I got Stone Lily on duty at 8 o'clock. Locomotive is 6045, 1,500 pounds of fuel. Bulletin is a 48-179. And we've got 19 loads, 14 empties. Need to swing out, jump back in the side in Oakworth, and then leave. First stop is Faultful. Got to make a set off, and then we will need to push up Sand Mountain.
0: Okay. Understand a track department that has a permit up to Oakworth. Let me get with them, and then I'll talk to you here in a minute about opening up over.
2: I'm sure we should declare the 289.
0: UCSX SD dispatcher answering over.
3: Y103 dispatcher, I was just checking back with you on coming in the north end of that Oakworth siding off this river.
0: Yeah, you still have permission on the siding there at Oakworth. Are they going to run you over?
3: I don't know. I hadn't talked to Darby yet. I'll get on it, see what happens.
0: I had already given him permission for you guys

0: say dispatch action, over.
1: Y103, RV, we got a spot.
0: Up to the split there, over.
2: The river, and then it would be okay for you guys both to share the sighting there at Oakworth, over. Also, what's your lead engine and opposite, which you'd like to handle there on the siding, over?
3: Lead engine is 6045, all posts 000309.9.
2: CSXT6045, your permission to open up on the siding at Oakworth.
3: That
2: is correct. 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

0: Tennessee to Pickering, over.
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0: Yeah, when you can. I got a couple to run there. They just showed up all of a sudden.

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Yes, if I'm waiting on the Senate Department guy to roll away.

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1: 2.91.7.
0: No.
1: Defect.
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1: No.
0: Defect.
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North End dispatcher block removed, 1233, and understand this is our report there, and maybe the North End Home Scout, South End Park.

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0: Get back on the siding there, Oakworth, now, over.
1: Yes, ma'am, we're in the yard, clear of it. We got to get the switches back, over.
0: Okay, understand. Let me know when those switches are restored there so I can have the L692 called through NS, over.
1: Okay, all right, we'll do it. Thank you.

0: midfield on the bouncer, number 2, Jacob Holmes, Gap.
1: You can see the sea stretch your engine, over.
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Milepost 2.

0: shows a red fence up at a North End Harris, over. Okay. I don't know what caused it. And I was just saying that the bridge is up and then they're supposed to run the 692, but I have you them requested and you requested towards the siding there. And I assume you're going to need to poke at Oakworth, over. Are you going to need also a signal at Oakworth with reverse, over? A lot of times when LA 49 puts their train away in Oakworth, they need a signal out the south end with the reverse. Do you know if you're going to need that, or is your train short enough that you shouldn't be needing that? Over. Over.
1: 103 dispatch.
0: 103-15, over.
1: We're clear of the Oakworth side and everything, line and lock, straightaway, side and movement.
0: Understand, locked in the clear, switch is restored for the siding, show that 1257 CRC, over.
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1: This test truck.
0: I need to talk with those people. I'm not going to try to see them. I'll change it right now.
1: Copy that.

0: one copy that will be coming to you. 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
1: third
0: line and two seats at Makitaha with one iron vehicle and one slated truck. Copy out.
2: Right in fact, I got five, six, seven, nine, about five. Looking at the equipment,

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1: We are coming to stop at the crossing.
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1: Copy that.
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0: Norfolk Southern, milepost 3, 5, 6, 45. Snow, defect. Repeat, snow, defect.
1: Hey, I know, you got an estimate how long, I guess that's just, before it comes to the body, I got a work ball, but you know how long it's going to be a ball to work for the very first time? You tell me you need a push. That's it.

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1: This is Ferry.
0: We are coming to stop at the crossing.
1: Copy that.
0: Paris back on the move.
1: Copy that.

0: Yeah, I just got a phone call and I was talking to you. Yeah, when y'all were working fumble, well, as soon as y'all leave, get a signal leave, start in the car, go home, I got to make a scene on this number two track. Y'all make a little push, get a push, so as soon as y'all get a signal, I'm going to start heading back towards the back, you know, they get in the high tech part of the field, so y'all got to try to time it just right, so y'all can do y'all work, and I'm sending them on the back up there, the way y'all get back to it.
1: Dispatcher answering, over.
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0: 10th Carter Cabre.
1: Golden Little Cabre.
0: Yes, just letting you know we passed the CP, no reverse back.
1: All right, copy that. All right, I'm going to clear behind us.

0: 4915, over.
1: 4915.
0: I talked to PTC. He's going to come over and talk to you. Also, though, I'm going to end up changing your route at Harris. So when you get done with him, will you talk to me, over? Told him 20, over.
2: PTC supports Al 849-15, over.
1: Over.
2: You guys having some PTC issues, over?
1: Is it giving you any problems?
3: 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Once you clear, just go back active.

Mile post 350.4, train 2, low.

0: 428. 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
0: Appreciate it. Over.

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1: CF.
0: Yeah, copy that.
1: Detector. Milepost. 3.

0: back of the side end, Milestone 11, going west, 12:19 p.m. Over. There's Fletcher out.
1: One Cavalry Gamma will circle through from Vine to Decatur Junction, including Bob CP, with one ILV Kilo and Spirit Truck. 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
1: Yes, what's that okay time?
2: 12:16 p.m. 1216 p.m.
1: All right, thank you.

0: Test car on the move.
1: I copy that. Say the truck on the move. Car raise also back on the move.

Tennessee, Spencer answering over. Go ahead, over. 12-12.

0: Tower to the ferry.
1: Yes, I was just saying we're on the move.
0: I copy that, we're on the move and good to cross the drawbridge. It's down and lock for our move.
1: Copy that.

Oh, $6.99. Over. To have you job brief with Spears when you get stopped there at Falkville to do your work, because Spears needs to bring equipment north in their 707 to clear south of you at Falkville. But if you can talk to him when you get stopped there at Falkville, over. If you can't hear him, give me a shout, and I'll

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1: This Barry.
0: 2500 here from Decatur Junction to Harbor, including CEP in Harbor. And this one is okay at 1229 PM. I already sent you something for copy.
1: Copy that. We're going to stop and double copy.
0: All right, copy that.
2: Dispatcher L692.
0: One copy that movie chapter 22 from Decatur Junction to Harbor, including CP to Harbor, with one IRL vehicle in his belly truck. Copy out.
1: That's right.

0: car on the move.
1: I copy the car, he's also back on the move.
0: Okay, go ahead.
1: Okay, now you're

0: sir. Answering, over.
1: M648-14, dispatch.
0: M648-14, over.
1: L692 said they're in the clear. I know that we're coming in.
0: Okay, good job briefing with the L692-15. Our request is towards the siding there, over.
1: Do you know where those motors are we're supposed to be picking up?
0: I don't, but let me ask.

0: 48-14, over.
1: 648-14, over.
0: I said to talk to the 101, that they will help on channel 22, over.
1: Okay, well, if they're in that ramp track or if they're in the west pit track, then we'll need to come in and check the street because I've already got six motors. It's going to be hard to see all eight motors out of there at those little crossovers. But I'll call them later.
0: Okay, understand, over. CSX SD Spencer M5-2013, over.
2: M5-20.
0: You buy the 00319.9, over.
2: Yeah, that's right.
0: What's your milepost with the CSX D820, over?
2: Yeah, where's the 313.9?
0: Right, understand. Strickland following you north, over.
2: All right, understand.
3: Copy to Air Force. Are we good to cross the limit? Arbor to Irvington on the main line. All right, copy that. I'm just Sperry truck.
4: Sperry.
3: I'm sending you something to copy. We have a deal with Mr. Airport from Harbor to Irvington, including siding and also the main line. So it's coming right now on your way. Copy.
0: Copy
4: that.
1: M648-14, over.
0: That signal is not coming in. I'll have to talk to you by

0: National, Oakworth, Maine, the siding, northbound direction, switch and motor, working with the L690-215 ahead, Oakworth.
1: One copy that, moving to with the airport from Newbest on Bravo on main one and siding, one idle vehicle and one speed truck. Carry on.
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2: Switch is in motor, looking out, working with the L690-215,
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Main to the siding, switches in motor. Looking out for the L6 9650.

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1: 69215. Switches we used at the crossover to get the yard here. Don't worry, sliding lock back siding movement. We're in the clear.
0: Understand. All 69215 switches you handled are restored for the siding at Oakworth. You're locked in the clear, so that's 1344 CRC over.
1: All right, 1344 CRC. We appreciate your help today.
0: You're welcome. Have a good rest of your evening there, over.
1: Yes, ma'am. 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
1: Clear 37, clear pan flat.
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0: Zero down, switch the line. Cars in clear at the couple, watching the point, and five on the couple, 3222.
1: Switch line for a movement, zero down, safe on the ground, couple, east to back, 6322.

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1: Station manager, answering over.
0: Last one.
1: Let me get a couple of chat men out of your way. We'll take care of that, over.
2: About 20 dispatch.
3: We've been everybody. Thank you, sir. Well.

0: Coast.
1: Hey, we're going to, man. We got to get off here at Belmont. We're going to have to send that one back. Keep that JO back to us. 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

0: about everybody and having a way. Maybe get some living room and be back.
1: Okay, I got that. After you're done, we'll all be picking up the car at Hollywood. Just confirm you get to 6:30 over. Okay, I'll double verify with that.
0: Okay, 1405.
2: Empire 20 dispatch.

0: requesting if he just said take a break over.
1: It's M5 20 degrees hit over phone, okay?
0: I'm sorry, say it again, over.
1: Yes, M5 26X, be ready to head north when we can.
0: Okay, I can't see if you're on the main or the side. And where are you over?
1: We're on the main.
0: Okay, let me try to chat with your dispatcher. Stand by.
1: All right.
0: West Tennessee dispatch to Cabrera, over. West Tennessee dispatch to Cabrera, West Tennessee dispatch to Cabrera.

0: Southwest Tennessee dispatch to AL-40. Just confirm it. What do you need from me? Okay. Can you hear me a little better now? What exactly do you need from me? Hey, how far are you going back to Decatur? You need to make some moves in the CPL limestone. What did you need?
1: Okay. I said, Mr. Siddle, come back. We on this 3626.
2: I'm saying fly, knock him off.
0: Control point at limestone.
2: Release and set them up.
0: No problem. Thank you. Dispatcher.
2: Bye-bye. 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
1: Dispatcher M520-13 over. Yeah. That'll be good. Can you come to 20 over?
0: Alright.
1: M520-13, I still have Strickland following you north there. What's the mile post at CSXT-820 over?
0: We're at the 308.2.
1: 308.2, all right, I got that. Strickland still following you north, over.

0: 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Line up riding on point in the clear. 13 to couple down to 12, 32-26.
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1: Ready, ready, proceed.
0: Okay, were you able to confirm your footage for me? Over.
1: 9813,
0: track's already coming to you.
1: Should
0: proceed, sound in the block, over.
1: Fire.
0: Alright, keep that out. L4, go ahead, over. I got that maintenance away to ahead of you between Irvington and Decatur Junction. I'll let you know as soon as I get a route for you. Can you dispatch out?

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2: CSX, M648-14 here in the side at Oakworth. 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
1: Okay, I got there. 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
2: All right, thank you.
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3: Okay,
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3: All right.
1: Need an eastbound and a westbound to get by you. How much longer, over? I can't hear you. What?
3: 2 minutes, about 2 minutes.
1: What's a few minutes? 5, 10, 15?
3: 5 minutes, man.
1: All right, 5 minutes. Dispatch out.
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I think it's 214683. I'm at the 00308.

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0: That's right, 1436, KLG.
1: 92172, okay in effect at 1436, KLG. I appreciate it.
0: 648.
2: 648.
0: Okay. If they ask
2: a
0: holler, we'll get
2: to
0: that one.
2: Yeah, we'll let you know. I told it to
0: stand
3: by.
2: I guess we'll wait on them. Appreciate it.
0: Okay. Yeah, I'm getting logged in now.
3: Send them a link. Norfolk Southern, milepost 356.5. No feedback. Repeat. No feedback.
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5: Y'all by Oakworth
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5: Cater hold
0: out.
5: I'm going to release by Oakworth.
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1: West Tennessee, this is AL4. Communication at Irvington. You can hold at Decatur Junction, waiting on CSX to get in the clear, and then I'll be able to get you to Decatur. Is that siding between Lumber Limestone all clear?
2: Yes, ma'am. Everything is
1: limestone. Okay, they do want you to go in at 12th Avenue, so once you get stopped there at 12th Avenue on the NS3421, you do have permission past that westbound stop signal, main one to the side and west direction of it. That is correct, thank you.
0: Y'all,
1: watch out.
3: North in the siding, diverging approach, clear to find CS6 siding, NS5.

Westport 7 TJ 287. If the way needs to change up your work between Elkhorn Lumber, they need to get up to the 352. So we're going to change it up, Elko, to the 352 letter A work between them. All right, we'll bump it over.

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President of CBS Flash 286, over. As of now, you will not be stopping to pick up that car at Hollywood, over. That's correct, over.

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1: Four April, Hobbs.

0: be dispatcher here, but over.
1: Brown, no.
0: I heard for the reference to that track authority, that box 8, BNSF 8190 East, is that 286 that's leaving Madison?
1: I'm saying, box 8, 286, leaving Madison, you're saying, we think.

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1: Straight, Mike Kelly.
0: Straight, hold on.
1: 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Show straight release that permit in its entirety.
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0: It's all correct,
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1: Dispatch CSXC, LA 4915, need to go south across the river into the sun.
0: Okay, I got one getting across behind one. We'll be your signal to take you southbound towards the SXI, over.
1: Thank you, ma'am.
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1: Sector. 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Detector out.

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Detector out.

0: close to the seat of my drama.
1: T-366 northbound, over.
0: Alright, I got that behind one.
2: 4915, approach Signal River Junction.
1: Sorry, I'm saying.
3: 4-4, eastbound on Main Drive.
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2: LA 4915, noteworthy yard.

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Yes, sir. 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Understand, that's 4192. Gotta be thankful.

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0: Lima Dispatch, to try. I'm
1: really enjoying it.
0: I bet you are.
1: Are you?
0: Yeah, I'm loving it. Can't get nobody to talk to us. We'll just go down here and dog walk.
1: This Coley was there earlier. He's probably still down there.
0: Who do you think?

Jacksonville, Missouri.

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1: Yeah, come in there, 101.
2: What's y'all's plans here?
1: Well, we don't know. We can't get nobody on the radio.
2: All right, come over to Channel 22, and I'll, we'll go from there.

0: Over Holcomb?
1: That's right, Holcomb.
2: You're here for 849.
0: Yeah, I hear him. What's
2: the name? In place, over.

0: Doug. 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
1: Yeah, y'all look good. Be careful.
0: Yeah, like I say, y'all have a good trip. Rest way in.
1: Oh, yeah, it'll be great.
0: It took us over 10 hours to get some ice. We left this morning at 6:15 up there. That's why I say you gotta love it.

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0: The 849, go ahead.
1: Yeah, just to let you know, we're down to an hour and 30 minutes to work, and we got to show 3 tracks from the south end.
0: Gotcha. Okay. Do you know when you'll be ready for a

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1: Hear this radio, Keith?
2: Yeah.
1: We stopped down there at 12, 5800 feet.
2: 12, 5800 feet.

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1: What do you think?
0: Still looking good on 3028.
1: Alright, hold on, can you radio?
0: Yeah, you still like about 40 more cars.

0: 30, 28. Coming up on the breeze by 20 miles.
1: Okay, how many?
0: 20, 20, 2-0.
1: All right, 20, I was up under the breeze.

0: Scott.
1: Right,
0: hey, I don't know how far you got to pull beyond this power switch, Bev Lennon. I think it's maybe two cars.
1: Yeah, just don't get out of board, that'd be about right.
0: Yeah, about 15 more than 30-28.
1: 15

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1: 3028.
0: South Anna Harris. 10 Muscle. 10 C 40 Tango.

0: M64713, let's go south across the bridge when we can.
1: All right, behind one, over.
0: All right, behind one. Thank you.

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1: Clear Vine, 12X.
0: Question, if he dispatch 286 over. Release track 39905, proceed, Yoko. Release track 40-9301-9301, proceed, Lumber to Elko on the main, showing you off, text by track 40-9825, Elko to Bronco.

30, 28. I'll be up riding on the rear point, switches line if you're moving, derails off. Let's shove north. 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

0: Alright, I got that. It's gonna be two holes in Irvington.
1: I understand.
0: Gotcha.

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No defect. Repeat. No defect. Total axle 762. Detector out.

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1: Come in, Mark Davis.
0: Post 1 says that's 363 mile post, he's down on the main, 7 out.

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1: Hello, folks.

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1: Yeah, I done passed the last switch. I'm at the crossing now.
0: All right, good to you.

0: got a BNSF 6269.
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2: 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Milepost 313.50 defect. Repeat. No defect. Total axle 480. Detector out.
0: And your rack FID, please.
3: CMJ 31.
0: And how can I help you, 72Z, over?
3: Yeah, I tried to log on the trip optimizer's initial terminal, and it wasn't initialized, and they told me to try it, and then when we stopped somewhere, try it again. We stopped about 25 miles out and tried it, and it's still the same thing.
0: Okay, when you try to initialize, what is it giving you?
3: It just says trip optimizer unavailable, and the error says failed to initialize.
0: All right, and what's your current milepost?
3: 363A.
0: All right, I'll get that reported. Go ahead, proceed manually over.
3: All right, manually. Appreciate it.
0: Thank you. Have a safe trip over.
3: Thanks. Have a good one.

Agency Dispatcher. Alright, 27 Hall westbound, signal indication. I'll see you on there. It's taking the sign at Limestone now, and one at Harvard is going to take the side for you.

person to see that 287 over. Maintenance away following you, so I'm going to change up network between to a proceed 1221 1221. Box 1, track authority number 9905 is void, and a box 2 proceed from Elko to the 352 later on the main note.

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I got you at 3028.

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0: Did y'all call Tyler and let him know what you put where over?
1: We haven't yet. The yard job told us where to put all this.
0: All right, will you call the yard master and give you come out numbers and whatnot?
2: No, we didn't. The guy working the 101, I'd ask him about giving him a call to come out with. He said, no, I got it.
1: Tried calling Tyler when we got here, but nobody would answer also.
2: You're looking good. 3028.

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1: Y101, dispatch.
0: Y101.
1: I'd like to see if we could use that side and maybe try to go make that interchange.
2: Appreciate it. 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
0: Yeah, man. Any way you can come up this number road over here to whatever track this is, one shop or whatever. I see tire tracks in here. I don't know if you see a way to get in here or not.
1: Which track you say it was?
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0: Hawk on LA 49.
1: Yeah, LA 49.
0: Yeah, there's no way to get to that track. There's a train on the wheels.

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Okay, I got you that. 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
1: 4. 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First, we turn Brock Shore line and lock in reverse. Okay. Thank you, dispatcher. Let's set it to dispatcher. 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Dispatcher.

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12-8, over. I'll post and I'll show you it, over. Alright, 346, better A, truck 40 coming to you. Just touch out. Over here for all and clear, requesting I reverse the switch at ACE side into the main, over. Okay, one moment, over.

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1: Yes, ma'am, we can. They about 30 minutes to interchange for three boards when we can.
0: I heard that one's going southbound down the main behind that one.
1: All right, bye on this one. We appreciate you.

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Right, Tennessee, this is 72ZM. What milepost can I show you, though? All right, that's that track's already coming to you. Let's catch you out.

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No defect. Repeat. No defect. Total. Excellent. 604. Detector out.

this 5720. Police Dispatch 41294, proceed. One person is 338, letter A on the main. Also release the 1349, proceed. 338, letter A, two block on the main. Show you all protected by 1400. A to the scene, sir. That is correct. Dispatch

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1: Hey, 523, gonna need a push.
0: I will get you.
1: All right, appreciate it. Going all right?
0: Oh, yeah.
1: Or is it the usual cluster getting into Birmingham?
0: Yeah, a little bit, but it's not too bad.
1: Oh, good. It's been awful the last 2 days.
0: Yeah, agreed.
1: All right, thank you, appreciate it.

0: Johnson, you're on the list there. Going through Hoquist now. Y'all can reverse move. 1912, field.
1: Well, what are they...

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0: Flight 76, just 5362 over. From Alpha, so not sure yet, over.
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0: I'm going to send you a 1577, 1577, box 1, track authority number 1567. 1567 is void and about to be received and paced to the midway on the main track. 7 hold main track last name. Also, I'm going to go ahead and release a 1449 proceed from Lumber to Brock on the main, showing you protected by that new track authority 1577.

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1: Hey, Dispatcher, this is 818. I'd like to come across the river when we get a chance.
0: I just think we're in case you're coming to you northbound, over.
1: All right, appreciate it. Have a good one.
0: You too. Dispatch out.

Terminus, listen to see the switch over. One moment, okay.